sesli harfler. You broke my heart, 'cause I couldn't dance. 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And now I'm back to let you know I can really shake 'em down.

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She was 15 and a half. We started going steady, and we got engaged, and we got married. We've been married for 33 years this year. Thank you. I'd like to take the bows for that, but people ask me, how's that possible? Simple, marry a saint, because that's what I did. And let's face it, sir, look at me. I'm a good-looking guy, don't you think? I mean, come on, be fair. Ask her. I have some talent, I can dance a little, sing a little, you know what I mean? Sort of charming, especially with the good light on me. You'd look good up here, well, maybe not you. At home, I'm an asshole. Yeah, just like you, sir. Only worse. Welcome to the Grand Illusion. Next time you see rock stars or movie stars on TV telling you what you should think, turn it off. Turn it off. Actors, I love them, I did a little myself, but basically they pretend to be other people. Anyway, and rock stars, boy, who's more full of shit than them? So anyway, the first song I wrote for her was Lady, and I've written a million other songs. She's been the inspiration of my life. She's the best thing that ever happened to me. I love her dearly. This song was written for her in 1979.

Please welcome Michael Eldred. This is a song from the Hunchback of Notre Dame called Ave Maria.

Mike Eldred, Children's Choir of Chicago. This next song, my father was stationed in Holland during World War II for a short time in the home of a Dutch family. And their eldest son was a concert pianist. And every night he would play for my dad and some of the other GIs. And this next song became my father's favorite piece of classical music. And I'd like to do it for you tonight, featuring Rick Snyder, Arnie Roth and the orchestra, Debussy's Clair de Lune.

And old people always ask me why I still live in this city. 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I just smile at them and say, baby, I like the weather. Maybe it's courage. 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That's an impossible dream. Can't happen, can't come true. 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Came true. People ask me, what's the secret to all that? How does that happen? And I don't know. All I know is, you gotta work your ass off. There's no substitute for it. If there was, I'd have figured it out years ago. And the two things I've realized after all this time is, number one, find love. If you do, cherish it and hold on to it. Keep it close to you. And number two, and I believe this, winners are just losers who got up and gave it one more try.

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0: 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Howard,
1: 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What they say, this man who likes pig, hello on your ass.

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1: The parade of colors on TV, from channel to channel, round and round the whole dial, from bonnetic shit to more BS, an open window of lies, and true stories of the empire. The end, for instance.